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0: Yeah.
1: Lakini kuna moja ya shows huko Marekani, bwana Nicki Minaj, one of the best rappers wa kike, ameongea kwa upande wake anawachukuliaje Illuminati au Illuminati kwamba ni real. Ilikuwa show ya Crawford hivi, ni podcast hivi. 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Msikilize Nicki Minaj.
4: Is the Illuminati real? Like, is that, I know people use that name, label to name like, okay, powerful people. But so take that with a grain of salt, like that label of Illuminati, like as a group. Like, is there an actual group of powerful people that kind of control everything?
5: Okay, let me say, my situation is very, I feel like it's very personal. Like, I feel that there definitely is a group of people that have made things very difficult for me, but I don't know if, you know, I don't know if they're Illuminati, I don't know what they are. I always was looking at it as if this was a personal issue, that one person didn't really like me and they happened to be in a powerful position and they were able to use their influence to make people go against me. I never looked at it as if it was like an entire secret society against me.
4: Yeah.
5: But who knows, you know, it could be. You know, it could have been, who knows.
0: Nicki Minaj huyo hapo ulikuwa unamsikiliza, Sina Beat to Pay Bills and DJ Jazzy 47 atakuwa anafuata upon 1 and 2. 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
1: Oh yeah.
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0: 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And now is the time for the latest and hottest show. Remember, Kiyoyozi is the number one drive show for the Southern Highlands. 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
3: 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How are they going to get paid?
4: 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Anything you say, can, and will be used against you in a court of law.

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